0: divine, because you're mine. I walk the line.
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3: 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Tonight, partly cloudy with a low around 57. Looking ahead to Saturday, mostly sunny skies are on the way, with a high near 82. Later Saturday night, there's a slight chance of rain showers, followed by a chance of thunderstorms, with mostly cloudy skies and a low around 64. Currently at 73 and clear. For UCToday.org, I'm Bill Banks with your weather flash.
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0: Well, let's find out what happened on this day back in 1521. Spanish conquistador Hernando Cortes captured what we now know as Mexico City from the Aztecs. It was 1914. Carl Wickman began to use his beat-up gray car to take coal miners to and from their homes in Minnesota. His taxi service took off, and he called it Greyhound. It was 1919. One of the greatest racehorses of all time, Man of War, lost his first and only race. And it was 1961. East German soldiers sealed the border between East and West Berlin to stop East Berlin citizens from using West Berlin as an escape route to flee communism. In the middle of the night, they tore up streets, laid barbed wire and fences. 2 days later, they began pouring concrete to make the barrier known as the Berlin Wall.
1: 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That's August 28th and 29th at St. Teresa's Church Activity Building.
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3: 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Tonight, partly cloudy with a low around 57. Looking ahead to Saturday, mostly sunny skies are on the way with a high near 82. Later Saturday night, there's a slight chance of rain showers, followed by a chance of thunderstorms with mostly cloudy skies and a low around 64. Currently, it's 70 and clear. For UCToday.org, I'm Bill Banks with your weather flash.
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From time to time, your pal, Big Al, is going to play songs that nobody else does. Why? Because they're really good and you need to hear them. 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

0: The Garland Fire Department is inviting the public to its Community Day and Open House on Saturday, September 12th from 11 a.m. till 3 p.m. The event will feature a chicken barbecue with half chicken dinner. 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

0: 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Oh, yeah.
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0: 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Come on. Turn up that bass. 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
0: Now, look here. I want that guitar to fall in on that. 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
1: 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I'm Casey Petrowski from The Beatles Show. 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
4: With your weather flash, I'm Bill Banks, UCToday.org. 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Tonight, partly cloudy with a low around 57. Looking ahead to Saturday, mostly sunny skies are on the way with a high near 82. Later Saturday night, there's a slight chance of rain showers with mostly cloudy conditions and a low around 64. Currently, it's 69 and clear. For UCToday.org, I'm Bill Banks with your weather flash.

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Ba-bom-ba-bom-ba-bom. And my honey, ram-a-lam-a-ding-dong, forever. And when I say dip-di-dip, di-dip, di-dip, you know I mean it from the bottom of my

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0: Faith First Church is inviting children entering kindergarten through sixth grade to attend Gotta Move Vacation Bible School August 16th through August 20th. 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

Hey there, Big Al's my name, and music is my game. I'm here to keep you a moving and a grooving for the next few hours with all your favorites from the 60s, 70s, and 80s, and maybe a few surprises here and there, you never know. Right here on the best kept secret in Pennsylvania, sunny 105.7, Canadota Lake.

Never in my wildest dreams did I ever think there would be a Rolling Stones disco tune. But here we are. Here on Sunny 105.7, I'm Big Al Knight. And here's the Rolling Stones with Miss You.

Wondering what happened to all the good music? 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
5: With your weather flash, I'm Bill Banks, uctoday.org. 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Tonight, partly cloudy with a low around 57. Looking ahead to Saturday, mostly sunny skies are on the way with a high near 82. Later Saturday night, there's a slight chance of rain showers, followed by a chance of thunderstorms with a low around 64. Currently, it's 67 and clear. For uctoday.org, I'm Bill Banks with your weather flash.

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This song made it up to number 3 back in 1974, one of Big Al's all-time favorites. Here is Ace with How Long Has This Been Going On? I want to know, don't you? Of course. Let's find out.

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0: Union City churches are invited to gather together in one place for an opportunity to connect with friends and other church members. The Union City Ministerial Association is sponsoring the Creekside Community Gathering at Catfish Park, 10 a.m. on Sunday, August 23rd in Union City. 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There will also be live music, a time of encouragement, and plenty of space to connect with neighbors. 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That's Sunday, August 23rd at 10 a.m. at Catfish Park.
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We're coming at you from the Big Al Night Bunker of Boogie. It's the Overnight Show here on Sunny 105.7. Here's another great song.

moving and grooving until the morning shift comes in. Here on Sunday 105.7, Canada's greatest hits. Here's the Pointer Sisters. He's so shy. They're not talking about me, are they? Golly, I hope not.

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6: 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Tonight, partly cloudy with a low around 57. Saturday brings mostly sunny skies with a high near 82. Later tonight, a slight chance of rain showers, then a chance of showers and thunderstorms, mostly cloudy with a low around 64. Currently, it's 65 and partly cloudy. For UCToday.org, I'm Bill Banks with your weather flash.

0: Here's the Angels with their 1963 number one hit on Smash Records. My boyfriend's back. And hey, Big Al Knight's back too. It all works out pretty well, don't it? Yeah.
1: He went away and you hung around and bothered me every night. And when I wouldn't go out with you,

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One of the greatest male vocalists I've ever heard, Steve Perry.

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4: 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Tonight, partly cloudy with a low around 57. Looking ahead to Saturday, mostly sunny with a high near 82. Later Saturday night, a slight chance of rain showers, mostly cloudy with a low around 64. Showers and thunderstorms may develop as well. Currently, it's 64 and clear. For UCtoday.org, I'm Bill Banks with your weather flash.

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0: 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That's August 28th and 29th at St. Teresa's Church Activity Building.
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I'm Big Al Knight, and I'm here every night, Monday through Friday, starting at 9 p.m., playing the greatest hits of all time for you, the best of the 60s, the 70s, and the 80s, right here on Sunny 105.7.

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4: 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Tonight, partly cloudy with a low around 57. Looking ahead to Saturday, mostly sunny with a high near 82, perfect for outdoor activities. Later Saturday night, a slight chance of rain showers, mostly cloudy with a low around 64. Currently, it's 62 and clear. For UCToday.org, I'm Bill Banks with your weather flash.

I've loved this song since it first came out back in August of 1982. Michael McDonald, one soulful singer, absolutely. Here on Sunny 105.7, I'm your pal Big Al Knight, and I'm playing Canada's greatest hits for you all night long.

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Tell you what, I want you to tell your smart speaker to play Sunny 105.7 Canadota Lake. You can hear us all around the world. That way you don't miss out on any of our way cool programming. Right? Right.

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4: 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The Declaration of Independence was out, and the British were in Brooklyn 250 years ago this month. The Continental Army suffered a horrendous defeat there, losing our foothold in that area, including Long Island. The British would continue in September to claim New York. This 250 and 60 has been presented by Tonard Manufacturing in Cory.
5: With your weather flash, I'm Bill Banks, UCtoday.org. 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Tonight, partly cloudy with a low around 57. Looking ahead to Saturday, mostly sunny with a high near 82. Later Saturday night, a slight chance of rain showers, then a chance of showers and thunderstorms. Mostly cloudy with a low around 64. Currently, it's 61 and clear. For UCtoday.org, I'm Bill Banks with your weather flash.

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I'm your pal, Big Al Knight. And this is Ann Murray. I Just Fall in Love Again. Nice song.

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I'm Big Al Knight, and I'm really glad you're here with me.

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0: Betty, is that Jimmy's ring you're wearing?
1: Mm-hmm. 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

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We do. 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
4: 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This morning, mostly sunny with a high near 83. Later tonight, a chance of rain showers, mostly cloudy with a low around 66. Looking ahead to Sunday, a chance of showers and thunderstorms with a high near 80. On Monday, partly sunny skies with a high around 76. Currently, it's 60 and clear today. For UCToday.org, I'm Bill Banks with your weather flash.

Thank you for tuning in to Canada's Greatest Hits, Sunny 105.7. I'm Big Al Knight. I'm here all night, providing you with the music you love to remember. Here's Ringo Starr's first single after the breakup of the Beatles, written by George Harrison. It don't come easy.

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That's the Daily Beetle Break right here on Sunny 105.7, Canada's greatest hits. And hey, I'm Big Al Knight.

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0: It's the weekend. My beautiful bride right here at my side. Hello, Heidi.
1: Hello, John.
0: How you doing way over there?
1: I'm good. And yourself?
0: I'm good. You sound better. Somebody had given her a cold for
1: some
0: reason.
1: Yeah, somebody gave me a cold.
0: I was done with it. I didn't need it, so I just
1: passed it on.
0: I gifted it to you.
1: Appreciate that.
0: You do sound better. So I was thinking that we were going to have to get rid of you. We were voting on.
1: You're going to have to put me down.
0: If it was going to be the John and Heidi show.
1: Take me out to pasture.
0: With No Longer with Heidi, or if it was just going to call it the John show. But doesn't that sound weird, the John show?
1: Yeah, it does. It just doesn't sound right.
0: Yeah, so we decided to keep you. And I do have a guest joining me, the fastest man on earth, going to be on this program. I wonder if he talks fast, too. He's Wing Commander Andy Green. He set a world record, I think, in like the 90s, and then just set another world record this week in the Salt Flats in Utah. I wonder why they always go there. I'm going to ask him then. Anyway, Wing Commander Andy Green coming up in a bit. Thanks for listening to the John and Heidi Show.
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0: now with today's reason to party. Here's my beautiful bride, Heidi Small. What do you have for me there, Heidi?
1: Today is honeybee day.
0: Okay.
1: They are so, so important. And we know several people that raise bees, actually.
0: We do.
1: Yeah. So, and I found a cocktail called the honeybee. It is white rum, honey, lemon juice, and orange blossom water, which I'm not even entirely sure what that is, but sounds very sweet.
0: Yeah, I'm not a good honey beekeeper because I had what I thought were honeybees. I was trying to get some honey, and then my friend who's a honey beekeeper is like, John, you have wasps. You ain't going to get no honey from them. So I'm like, okay. But I do have a link to that drink. It's in the show notes for today at johnandheidishow.com.
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5: For UCToday.org, I'm JT reporting. A $3 million winning Pennsylvania Lottery scratch-off ticket was sold in Union City. The winning golden ticket was purchased at the Country Fair on North Main Street. The $30 game has the top prize of $3 million. Country Fair will receive $10,000 bonus from the Pennsylvania Lottery Commission for selling that winning ticket. The lottery says winners should sign the back of their ticket and contact the lottery at 1-800-692-7481. Prices on scratch-off tickets expire 1 year after the game's ending sale date. The Union City Area School Board has approved a number of personnel changes for the upcoming school year. Madeline Hilling was approved as the new middle school life skills support teacher, while Lynn Jackson was reassigned to a new special education paraprofessional position at the elementary school. The board also approved Richard Ellickson and William Gordon as substitute school police officers and Andrew Smith as a substitute security guard. Contract changes were approved for school police officers Edward Schwick and Richard Neiswanger. As part of its preparations for the new school year, the board approved the faculty and staff handbook, grade level and department chairpersons, new faculty members, and the district's athletic handbook. In co-curricular matters, Nicole Winsor was named coordinator of both the spelling bee and the geography bee, and additional volunteers were approved for the marching band boosters. Things to do this weekend, Celebrate Erie is happening all weekend long in downtown Erie. Musical headliners are Plain White Tees tonight, and El Jardine of the Beach Boys with his Pet Sounds based on Sunday. Details are on CelebrateErie.com. Other things to do today, the Canadota Lake Area Business Association is holding its annual craft show and cruise-in. The craft show runs from 10 to 4 today at the Frog Pond Restaurant Pavilions. The cruise, it goes from 12 to 4 at the Canadota Lake Roller Rink. Tom Lavery from Sunny 105.7 will be on hand with prize giveaways. Today is the last day for the Warren County Fair. At 3 o'clock, a benefit for an accident victim, Garrett Mitchell, will be held at the American Legion in Corey. Admission is $10. Then at 5 p.m., a fundraiser for a burn victim. Irene Byler will be held at the Centerville Fire Department. Chicken wings will be available for $15 per dozen, and the garbage fries, they're $10. That's it for now. JT reporting.
6: A tropical storm is approaching Hawaii and is expected to bring hurricane conditions to the state this weekend. A hurricane warning remains in effect for the Big Island, while Maui is under a tropical storm warning. And local northern Manhattan officials and police say they'll be getting ready this weekend to stop a, quote, street takeover that's been getting some play on social media. Andrew Whitman has this story.
7: There have already been two so-called Dykeman takeovers after the Bronx Dominican Day Parade and after the one in Manhattan last Sunday. Dykeman Street is essentially Main Street in Inwood, a heavily Dominican section of Upper Manhattan. Officials say 700 cops will be in the area this weekend and that Dykeman Street will be closed. 25 cars were damaged last weekend. Some were used as stepladders onto a gas station roof that became a dance floor. There was also a deadly stabbing a half mile from last weekend's unsanctioned party. In New York, I'm Andrew Whitman.
6: And I'm Jim Forbes.
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10: With your weather flash, I'm Bill Banks, UCToday.org. Brought to you by KFC. This morning, mostly sunny with a high near 83. Later tonight, expect a mix of rain showers and thunderstorms. Mostly cloudy with a low around 66. Tomorrow brings a chance of showers and thunderstorms with a high near 80. Currently, it's 59 and clear. For UCToday.org, I'm Bill Banks with your weather flash.

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1: Canadota Lake's greatest hits.
0: Now, big screen, little screen, it's been 11 years since fans said goodbye to a little comedy called Glee, but it might be coming back. While speaking about this various upcoming projects, Ryan Murphy admitted he's considering a Glee reboot. He said, "It's something to consider. For many people right now in their 20s, they grew up on that show, and it really means something to them." So Glee received 6 Primetime Emmy Awards, 4 Golden Globes throughout its run. They did really, really well.
1: Our daughter watched that a few times.
0: The Odyssey has cracked the $1 billion mark at the Globe box office.
1: Has it really?
0: Yeah, and this number's from like a week ago, so it's probably like $1.5 billion now. I don't know. It's done very well.
1: I hadn't heard anything
0: very good about
1: Nolan's
0: movies, because he also had another one called Oppenheimer, and he's done a couple movies. I don't know if you know that. Anyway, $7 billion worldwide with all of his movies now.
1: All right.
0: And IKEA is capitalizing on Alexander Skarsgård's viral Wicker movie trailer with an ad campaign. The Wicker clip features Skarsgård's character made out of, well, pliable wood material to suit his wife, played by Olivia Colman. The online frenzy has brought out the most unhinged reactions, though. Some people saying 50 Shades of Pinocchio. There's a whole lot more if you want to read the whole story. It's in the show notes for today at johnandheidishow.com.
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The plane was way overdue, so I went inside to the airline's desk, and I said, "Sir, I wonder why 1203 is so late." He said, "Oh, they probably took off late, or they may have run into some turbulent weather and had to alter their course." I went back outside and I waited at the gate, and I watched the beacon light from the control tower as it whipped through the dark ebony skies as if it were

0: Heidi, did you know an elephant's ear keeps it cool? Large blood vessels near the surface release heat, and flapping their ears increases airflow to lower the blood temperature all over their body. How cool is that?
1: There you go.
0: I wish I could do that. 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Keep knocking papers off the desk. 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
4: With your weather flash, I'm Bill Banks, UCToday.org, brought to you by KFC. This morning, mostly sunny with a high near 83. Later tonight, expect a mix of rain showers and thunderstorms, mostly cloudy with a low around 66. Tomorrow brings a chance of showers and thunderstorms with a high near 80. Currently, it's 59 and clear. For UCToday.org, I'm Bill Banks with your weather flash.
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0: Now, surveys and studies and such. What makes workplace team truly successful? Well, a survey of more than 6,000 office and professional workers found that one factor stood above all other perks, work arrangements and amenities. I guess this stood out above those things, too. Peace and quiet. So I messed up the story.
1: Yes, you did.
0: What stood out over everything was peace and quiet. What do we not have around here?
1: Peace and quiet. We do not have peace and quiet.
0: Why is that? Because of me. More specifically, access to a quiet place to focus on things. Members of high-performing teams, 52% more likely to have somewhere they could just go and concentrate without interruptions. Surprisingly, these super teams were just as likely to work remotely in the office or in hybrid setups. Researchers say the key is protecting uninterrupted focus through dedicated focus blocks, meeting free days, systems that reduce unnecessary interruptions. The takeaway is how a team may work more where they work more so than how they work.
1: Okay.
0: So you might want to read that because I botched
1: it. You did botch. You botched it pretty good.
0: I thought I hit it well. No? Not
1: you
0: even a little bit?
1: You are professional.
0: Yeah, it's because of where I read it, Heidi. If I would have had a little bit of peace and quiet while I was trying to read.
1: It would have been much better.
0: Rather than you mocking me the entire time. Surveys and studies and such on the John and Heidi Show.
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0: Time now for the joke of the day with my beautiful bride, Heidi Small. What do you have for me there, Heidi?
1: I have two really, really stupid, really stupid jokes.
0: Do you think they're even too dumb
1: today
0: for me?
1: Well, I don't know. Right. I guess we'll see. The first one is a question for you.
0: Okay, I'm ready for it.
1: Can February, March?
0: I don't think so.
1: No, but April, May.
0: See, that's not so bad.
1: It's pretty dumb, but it's
0: not so bad.
1: This one's really dumb. What's red and shaped like a bucket?
0: Red and shaped like a bucket. I have no idea.
1: A blue bucket painted red.
0: What? Oh, there you go. Here you said it was stupid, then you're laughing at it. Well, that's wonderful, Heidi. This is the stuff she brings to the table. Do you guys remember back in the day when she didn't get to have breaks? And then we were adding some new breaks to the show, and people were like, you should let Heidi have some breaks. And I was like, here's what's going to happen with that. This, right here. This is what I was worried about. All right, that is your joke of the day on the John and Heidi Show.
3: For UCToday.org, I'm JT reporting. A $3 million winning Pennsylvania Lottery scratch-off ticket was sold in Union City. The winning golden ticket was purchased at the Country Fair on North Main Street. The $30 game has the top prize of $3 million. Country Fair will receive $10,000 bonus from the Pennsylvania Lottery Commission for selling that winning ticket. The lottery says winners should sign the back of their ticket and contact the lottery at 1-800-692-7481. Prices on scratch-off tickets expire 1 year after the game's ending sale date. The Union City Area School Board has approved a number of personnel changes for the upcoming school year. Madeline Hilling was approved as the new middle school life skills support teacher, while Lynn Jackson was reassigned to a new special education paraprofessional position at the elementary school. The board also approved Richard Ellickson and William Gordon as substitute school police officers and Andrew Smith as a substitute security guard. Contract changes were approved for school police officers Edward Schwick and Richard Neiswanger. As part of its preparations for the new school year, the board approved the faculty and staff handbook, grade level and department chairpersons, new faculty members, and the district's athletic handbook. In co-curricular matters, Nicole Winsor was named coordinator of both the spelling bee and the geography bee, and additional volunteers were approved for the marching band boosters. Things to do this weekend, Celebrate Erie is happening all weekend long in downtown Erie. Musical headliners are Plain White Tees tonight, and El Jardine of the Beach Boys with his Pet Sounds based on Sunday. Details are on CelebrateErie.com. Other things to do today, the Canadota Lake Area Business Association is holding its annual craft show and cruise-in. The craft show runs from 10 to 4 today at the Frog Pond Restaurant Pavilions. The cruise, it goes from 12 to 4 at the Canadota Lake Roller Rink. Tom Lavery from Sunny 105.7 will be on hand with prize giveaways. Today is the last day for the Warren County Fair. At 3 o'clock, a benefit for an accident victim, Garrett Mitchell, will be held at the American Legion in Corry. Admission is $10. And then at 5 p.m., a fundraiser for a burn victim, Irene Byler, will be held at the Centerville Fire Department. Chicken wings will be available for $15 per dozen, and the garbage fries, they're $10. That's it for now. JT reporting.
4: Hawaii may get its first hurricane to make landfall in 34 years. A hurricane warning has been issued in Hawaii as Tropical Storm Lala gains strength over the Pacific. The National Hurricane Center says Lala is currently centered about 160 miles southeast of Hawaii's Big Island with sustained winds of 65 miles per hour and that it could strengthen into a hurricane later today. Heavy rain, damaging winds, and dangerous surf are expected statewide through Sunday. People are evacuating parts of Indianapolis because of extreme flooding. An historic amount of rain is causing streams and rivers to flood their banks across Indiana, causing Governor Mike Braun to request a presidential emergency declaration. Maggie Vespa reports from outside Indianapolis.
5: New rounds of heavy rain falling across an already soaked Midwest. The rain swelling record river levels even more.
6: It's heartbreaking.
4: Indianapolis Mayor Joe Hogsett has declared a local disaster emergency. I'm Lisa Taylor.
6: A trade in the NBA. The Cavs deal veteran point guard Dennis Schroeder and cash to the Hornets for Trey Mann. NFL Falcons edge rusher James Pierce Jr. suspended by the league for 8 games after an arrest on domestic violence charges. At the ballparks, the Dodgers over the Brewers 3-1. LA 1 game back of the Brewers for the National League's best record. Yamamoto 9 strikeouts in 6 frames. Rockies beat the Giants 5-2. Kyle Freeland 8 innings of work, 1 run allowed. A's top the Rangers 8-3. Jeff McNeil the go-ahead home run. Royals clip the Angels 7-6. Kansas City snaps a 4-game skid. Astros 10, Mariners 7 in 10 innings. Christian Walker, the walk-off 3-run shot. Mets beat the Nationals 4-1. Francisco Lindor and Jared Young with home runs. Diamondbacks blank Atlanta 2-0. Brandon Fott, 7 innings of work and just 2 hits allowed. In Toronto, Jays beat the Yankees 3-1. Alejandro Kirk, a home run. That's sports. I'm Trey Bender.
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10: 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This morning, mostly sunny with a high near 83. Tonight, a chance of rain showers, then thunderstorms. Mostly cloudy with a low around 66. As we head into Sunday, showers and thunderstorms are likely, mostly cloudy with a high near 80. Currently, it's 58 and clear. For UCToday.org, I'm Bill Banks with your weather flash.

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0: Time now for the scoop of the day. Have you sat down to enjoy some coffee or paused for a relaxing gaze out a window? A Canadian study suggests you don't need a vacation or hours of free time to get a little leisure in your day. Researchers found brief moments of enjoyment, like watching a bird, smelling some flowers, sipping a drink, or playing a quick game, or simply feeling the sun rays can reduce stress and leave you more optimistic.
1: Agreed.
0: And joyful. These micro moments can almost happen almost anywhere and often spontaneously. Researchers say we create more of them by slowing down, taking a different route, putting down our phone, and paying attention to our surroundings. Even 5 minutes spent tending plants, enjoying chocolate, or chatting with a coworker can provide surprisingly meaningful mental reset.
1: Agreed.
0: I do this in our hot tub every day, and I ask you all the time, you want to join me out there? And you're like, nah, I'm good. Because here's the thing, though. I don't bring my phone.
1: I still like to start the day that way.
0: I'm just saying, it is the best way. Well, let's do that then. I'm just saying, it is the best place for me, personally. That's like my little place. And you've been there, you want to buy some corn on the cob. But before you do, you want to sneak peek just to make sure, you know, it looks okay. Should you shuck the corn at the store before buying it? Experts say no, not unless you are prepared to buy it, because peeling back the husk can help shoppers spot bugs and mold and bad kernels. And some stores even provide bins for discarded husks.
1: Yeah, they do.
0: But shucking can also expose the corn to bacteria. It can cause moisture loss, reduce its sweetness. Etiquette expert on corn, Jacqueline Whitmore. How would you like to be an etiquette expert on corn? Put it, if you shuck it, you
1: that
0: better buy it.
1: That sounds like an etiquette expert.
0: Yeah, expert. She does sound like she would know a lot about corn. Instead of possibly ruining it, there are some tips on selecting healthy, delicious corn on the cob. They say look for heavy, firm ears with bright green husks and fresh-looking silk. So there you go. Thank you, Jacqueline. That is your scoop of the day on the John and Heidi Show.
3: 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The Declaration of Independence was out, and the British were in Brooklyn 250 years ago this month. The Continental Army suffered a horrendous defeat there, losing our foothold in that area, including Long Island. The British would continue in September to claim New York. This 250 and 60 has been presented by Tonard Manufacturing in Cory.

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1: 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John and
0: Heidi. Time now for the movie quote of the day from 1944. Lauren Bacall said this, Heidi. You know how to whistle, don't you? You know what movie that's from?
1: I don't.
0: To Have and Have Not.
1: I would have never gotten that one.
0: Well, that's why I gave you her name at least. Yeah, 1944. No, I've not seen the movie, so maybe we'll have to check that one out. That is your movie quote of the day on the John and Heidi Show.
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5: 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This morning, mostly sunny with a high near 83. Tonight, a chance of rain showers, then thunderstorms. Mostly cloudy with a low around 66. As we head into Sunday, showers and thunderstorms are likely, mostly cloudy with a high near 80. Currently, it's 58 and clear. For UCToday.org, I'm Bill Banks with your weather flash.
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0: Time now for News to Me as we head to the News to Me news desk with Heidi Small. What you got for me there, Heidi?
1: Rapper Lauryn Hill has won 8 Grammy Awards, the most of any female rapper.
0: Well,
1: I don't know that I've ever even heard that.
0: You know who that is. I'll play you some of her music okay. Here in a minute. You know who she is.
1: The only Southeast Asian country never to have been colonized by a European nation is Thailand.
0: Oh, wow. That's good to know.
1: And the highest point in South America is the Aconcagua Mountain.
0: Nailed it!
1: 22,837 feet.
0: Okay.
1: The lowest is the Laguna del Carbon, 344 feet below sea level.
0: Wow.
1: Both are in Argentina.
0: Well, that's pretty cool.
1: Yeah.
0: That is fantastic.
1: That's
0: I appreciate
1: news to me.
0: It. That is also news to me.
3: For UCToday.org, I'm JT reporting. A $3 million winning Pennsylvania Lottery scratch-off ticket was sold in Union City. The winning golden ticket was purchased at the Country Fair on North Main Street. The $30 game has the top prize of $3 million. Country Fair will receive $10,000 bonus from the Pennsylvania Lottery Commission for selling that winning ticket. The lottery says winners should sign the back of their ticket and contact the lottery at 1-800-692-7481. Prizes on scratch-off tickets expire 1 year after the game's ending sale date. The Union City Area School Board has approved a number of personnel changes for the upcoming school year. Madeline Hilling was approved as the new middle school life skills support teacher, while Lynn Jackson was reassigned to a new special education paraprofessional position at the elementary school. The board also approved Richard Ellickson and William Gordon as substitute school police officers and Andrew Smith as a substitute security guard. Contract changes were approved for school police officers Edward Schwick and Richard Neiswanger. As part of its preparations for the new school year, the board approved the faculty and staff handbook, grade level and department chairpersons, new faculty members, and the district's athletic handbook. In co-curricular matters, Nicole Winsor was named coordinator of both the spelling bee and the geography bee, and additional volunteers were approved for the marching band boosters. Things to do this weekend, Celebrate Erie is happening all weekend long in downtown Erie. Musical headliners are Plain White Tees tonight, and El Jardine of the Beach Boys with his Pet Sounds based on Sunday. Details are on CelebrateErie.com. Other things to do today, the Canadota Lake Area Business Association is holding its annual craft show and cruise-in. The craft show runs from 10 to 4 today at the Frog Pond Restaurant Pavilions. The cruise, it goes from 12 to 4 at the Canadota Lake Roller Rink. Tom Lavery from Sunny 105.7 will be on hand with prize giveaways. Today is the last day for the Warren County Fair. At 3 o'clock, a benefit for an accident victim, Garrett Mitchell, will be held at the American Legion in Cory. Admission is $10. Then at 5 p.m., a fundraiser for a burn victim, Irene Byler, will be held at the Centerville Fire Department. Chicken wings will be available for $15 per dozen, and the garbage fries, they're $10. That's it for now. JT reporting.
4: Hawaii may get its first hurricane to make landfall in 34 years. A hurricane warning has been issued in Hawaii as Tropical Storm Lala gains strength over the Pacific. At last check, Lala was centered about 160 miles southeast of Hawaii's Big Island, with sustained winds of 65 miles per hour and could strengthen into a hurricane later today. Heavy rain, damaging winds, and dangerous surf are expected statewide through Sunday, with life-threatening flooding possible on the Big Island and Maui. Luigi Mangione has admitted to the 2024 killing of UnitedHealthcare CEO Brian Thompson. Mangione entered his guilty plea to federal stalking charges in New York on Friday. He faces life in prison and will be sentenced on December 18th. Speaking in court, Mangione said he traveled to New York with the intent of killing Thompson, and he knew what he was doing. Mangione entered his guilty plea without a plea deal with the federal government in place. Mangione will not be able to withdraw his plea if he does not like the sentencing, and the accused killer still faces state murder charges. I'm Lisa Taylor.
5: A trade in the NBA, the Cavs deal veteran point guard Dennis Schroeder and cash to the Hornets for Trey Mann. NFL Falcons edge rusher James Pierce Jr. suspended by the league for 8 games after an arrest on domestic violence charges. At the ballparks, the Dodgers over the Brewers 3-1. 1-1. LA one game back of the Brewers for the National League's best record. Yamamoto, 9 strikeouts in 6 frames. Rockies beat the Giants 5-2. Kyle Freeland, 8 innings of work, 1 run allowed. A's top the Rangers 8-3. Jeff McNeil, the go-ahead home run. Royals clip the Angels 7-6. Kansas City snaps a 4-game skid. Astros 10, Mariners 7 in 10 innings. Christian Walker, the walk-off 3-run shot. Mets beat the Nationals 4-1. Francisco Lindor and Jared Young with home runs. Diamondbacks blank Atlanta 2-0. Brandon Fott, 7 innings of work and just 2 hits allowed. In Toronto, Jays beat the Yankees 3-1. Alejandro Kirk a home run. That's sports. I'm Trey Bender.
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8: With your weather flash, I'm Bill Banks, UCtoday.org. 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Today, mostly sunny with a high near 83. Tonight, mostly cloudy with a low around 66 and a chance of rain showers later in the evening. Sunday brings mostly cloudy skies with a high near 80 and showers likely throughout the day. Currently, it's 62 and clear. For UCtoday.org, I'm Bill Banks with your weather flash.

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8: 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Today we feature a song that was made popular in 1959 by Little Willie John. The original version and a cover by Johnny Preston both ranked in Billboard Magazine's Hot 100 in 1961. The Beatles recorded 5 takes of today's song and overdubs in August of 1964. John sang lead vocals, Paul played piano and bass, George played lead guitar, and Ringo played tambourine and drums. But today's song was never mixed or released until Anthology 1 in 1995. The going thought was the album Beatles for Sale needed a song sung by George Harrison, so Everybody's Trying to Be My Baby was substituted for today's song. Here's Leave My Kitten Alone on your Daily Beatle Break.

0: Well, that's going to do it for this edition of your Daily Beetle Break. I'm Dave Marino. Thanks for joining us. And we'll catch you right here next time. Same beat time, same beat channel for your Daily Beetle Break.
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3: John and Heidi.
1: Fun fact for you, Heidi.
2: What's that, John?
1: A newborn expels its own body weight in waste every 60 hours.
2: Holy cow.
1: Yeah. So these kids really got to go. Fun fact for you, Heidi.
2: What's that, John?
1: Every time you shuffle a deck of cards, you get a combination that has never, ever, ever happened before.
2: Isn't that crazy?
1: I don't know how they know
2: I don't know
1: that,
2: how that's possible. You know.
1: Fun fact for you, Heidi.
2: What's that, John?
1: There's a species of butterfly in Brazil that has the color and the fragrance of chocolate.
0: Wow.
2: Oh.
1: I kind of want to see this butterfly.
2: That's interesting.
1: But then I'd probably want to taste this butterfly. So I probably better not see that butterfly. Fun fact for you, Heidi.
2: What's that, John?
1: Gorillas cannot swim. Well, now I feel like I want to train gorillas and teach them how to swim.
2: I did not know that.
1: I wonder if we've ever tried to teach them.
2: Do you think? I would assume they could learn.
1: Yeah, I would think so. And we'll do one final fun fact for you, Heidi.
2: What's that, John?
1: Kids are more likely to trust an adult if that adult is attractive. So that's why kids trust you. And they always point at me and laugh. They call me Shrek. All right, several fun facts. Now you know. Thanks for listening to the John and Heidi Show.
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2: John and Heidi.
0: Time now for the question of the day. This one is for you, Heidi. 12% of millennials have gotten a tattoo of this. What is it? 12%. No, it is not the Muppets. We were just talking about Heidi. She has a tattoo of the Muppets. You do not have this. I do not have this. A tattoo of our pet.
1: Oh.
0: Yeah, 12% of millennials have gotten a tattoo of their pet.
1: No, we are also not millennials, though.
0: Well, I never said we were. I was just trying to say that, you know, we're not cool, apparently, because, you know.
1: Apparently.
0: Apparently. There you go. Question of the day on the John and Heidi Show.
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6: With your weather flash, I'm Bill Banks, UCToday.org. 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Today, mostly sunny with a high near 83. Tonight, mostly cloudy with a low around 66 and a chance of rain showers later in the evening. Sunday brings mostly cloudy skies with a high near 80 and showers likely throughout the day. Currently, it's 62 and clear. For UCToday.org, I'm Bill Banks with your weather flash.
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2: John and Heidi.
0: Time now for some weird news. You can now get all you can ink tattoo experiences. Yeah. A growing number of studios are offering these bottomless tattoo events where customers pay a set price for a block of time and get as many tiny tattoos as they want. The trend.
1: As many tiny tattoos. Yeah. Why would you want a bunch of tiny tattoos?
0: Well, I don't know. You connect them all together and make a big sleeve. I don't know. The trend, popular on social media, has attracted plenty of attention, as well as some criticism from tattoo artists who say it turns a skilled craft into a bargain bin experience.
1: Yeah.
0: Meanwhile, tattoo removal specialists say they're seeing more clients looking to erase their spontaneous mini masterpieces. So, I have some tattoos. Heidi has some tattoos. There's none that I've ever said I want to remove that. You had one covered up, but it wasn't like you want to remove it. You just thought it looked kind of funky and it needed some love.
1: Needed some love.
0: Yeah, but that
1: is... I might have gone a little overboard, but...
0: Yeah, no kidding. She got the entire cast of the Muppets. To cover up Tweety Bird. You might have gone overboard. Might have. You did. You definitely did. All right. That is weird news on the John and Heidi Show.
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2: John and Heidi.
0: Time now for the list. The funniest posts of the week from women. I like this one here. Panicked, spelling out an insurance code on the phone. I said, you, as in useless. And the receptionist read it back. She said, you, as in umbrella. And I was like, yeah, that works too. Another one here. He's using you for your body. Do you think I went to his place at 3 a.m. to discuss the economical and political state of the world? How about this one? I think I'd get kicked off Love Island for trying to make the guys kiss too many other guys. Apparently that's what they do. I don't know. I'm literally never drinking again until maybe Friday at about 7 p.m. And then here's, I love this one. This is my favorite on the list. I'm begging hotels to start putting real doors on bathrooms again. Every time we go to a fancy hotel. No, it's like the glass. They're all glass things now.
3: Oh.
0: And I'm like, what? That's great if you're here by yourself, but if you're here with somebody else and you're like, I'm going to go use the bathroom, can you just look the other way for a bit? I'm like, I don't understand why they're doing that. But there you go. That is the list on the John and Heidi Show.
4: For UCToday.org, I'm JT reporting. A $3 million winning Pennsylvania Lottery scratch-off ticket was sold in Union City. The winning golden ticket was purchased at the Country Fair on North Main Street. The $30 game has the top prize of $3 million. Country Fair will receive $10,000 bonus from the Pennsylvania Lottery Commission for selling that winning ticket. The lottery says winners should sign the back of their ticket and contact the lottery at 1-800-692-7481. Prices on scratch-off tickets expire 1 year after the game's ending sale date. The Union City Area School Board has approved a number of personnel changes for the upcoming school year. Madeline Hilling was approved as the new middle school life skills support teacher, while Lynn Jackson was reassigned to a new special education paraprofessional position at the elementary school. The board also approved Richard Ellickson and William Gordon as substitute school police officers and Andrew Smith as a substitute security guard. Contract changes were approved for school police officers Edward Schwick and Richard Neiswanger. As part of its preparations for the new school year, the board approved the faculty and staff handbook, grade level and department chairpersons, new faculty members, and the district's athletic handbook. In co-curricular matters, Nicole Winsor was named coordinator of both the spelling bee and the geography bee, and additional volunteers were approved for the marching band boosters. Things to do this weekend. Celebrate Erie is happening all weekend long in downtown Erie. Musical headliners are Plain White Tees tonight and El Jardine of the Beach Boys Sunday. Details are on CelebrateErie.com. Other things to do today, the Canadota Lake Area Business Association is holding its annual craft show and cruise in. The craft show runs from 10 to 4 today at the Frog Pond Restaurant Pavilions. The cruise, it goes from 12 to 4 at the Canadota Lake Roller Rink. Tom Lavery from Sunny 105.7 will be on hand with prize giveaways. Today is the last day for the Warren County Fair. At 3 o'clock, a benefit for an accident victim, Garrett Mitchell, will be held at the American Legion in Cory. Admission is $10. Then at 5 p.m., a fundraiser for a burn victim, Irene Byler, will be held at the Centerville Fire Department. Chicken wings will be available for $15 per dozen, and the garbage fries, they're $10. That's it for now. JT reporting.
5: Expect daily heat records to be shattered across the South and Central Plains this weekend. Forecasters are predicting temperatures about 10 degrees above normal for this time of year, from Texas to North Carolina. The extreme heat will be matched by high humidity with little relief overnight. AccuWeather is predicting feels-like temperatures in the triple digits from Tampa to Wichita. The death toll from the Indonesia earthquake has risen to 38. The 7.7 magnitude quake struck just before 5 a.m. local time, toppling houses on Flores Island. Indonesia's National Disaster Management Agency said in a news conference that 38 people have died in the quake. Many others are injured. The quake was followed by several strong aftershocks, and officials fear the death toll will climb higher as the search continues. Jury selection is wrapped up in the Tupac Shakur murder trial. A jury of 12 was seated in Las Vegas Thursday, along with four alternates. The trial will get underway next week, with opening statements starting Monday. I'm Lisa Taylor.
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6: With your weather flash, I'm Bill Banks, UCtoday.org. 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This morning, mostly sunny with a high near 83. Tonight, a chance of rain showers, then thunderstorms. Cloudy skies with a low around 66. Tomorrow brings a mix of showers and storms with a high near 80. Currently, it's 68 and clear. For UCtoday.org, I'm Bill Banks with your weather flash.

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1: Hello, this is Pastor Robert Orner of the Lincolnville Baptist Church, where you will always have a warm welcome. Our Sunday school begins at 9:30 a.m., followed by our worship service at 10:30 a.m. Please join us. The psalmist declared, "How sweet are your words to my taste, sweeter than honey to my mouth." That scripture reminds me of my physical palate and my taste buds that give me the ability to perceive and appreciate flavors. There are so many culinary delights that are so good. Well, the same thing can be said of our spiritual palate. I know personally that when I come to my Lord in prayer, I find sweetness in what? In His presence. I receive joy in His wisdom as the Holy Spirit guides me in making good decisions. I delight in my fellowship with Him, and I crave more deeply the warm fellowship with other believers. Indeed, the psalmist reminds all of us, "Oh, taste and see that the Lord is good." Other verses in the Bible amplify the vast goodness and provision of God. 1 Peter tells us, "The Word is pure spiritual milk." Hebrews says, "The Word of righteousness is solid food." Those of us who have Jesus as our Lord and Savior know that our spiritual palate is truly satisfied as we hear our Lord declare, "I am the bread of life. He who comes to me will never go hungry." Folks, God speaks to us saying, "Be still and know that I am God." Indeed, He is a God who manifests His power through the weak things of the world. Let's remember that truth during times we are feeling overwhelmed and have a sense of inadequacy to meet the multitudes of needs that surround us. It's then that we recall Jesus' grace. Oh, that grace which is so sufficient, and His law is sweeter than honey and the drippings of the honeycomb. Oh, taste and see that the Lord is good. Dear friends, do that, and you will discover a life of victory, of power, and of purpose. That is my prayer for you this day.

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0: Time now for something special with Heidi Small.
1: So I've got one final myth for you.
0: Okay.
1: And the myth is pouring sugar into a car's gas tank will destroy the engine.
0: That's not true?
1: Apparently not. It says, according to common lore, sugar added to gasoline results in a viscous mess that clogs and ruins the motor. But sugar doesn't dissolve in gas. It retains its granular nature. The sugar will sink to the bottom of the gas tank. If it doesn't, any car's fuel filter is designed to prevent materials much smaller than grains of sugar from making their way into the engine. A bag of sugar at worst would mess up the fuel pump, which can easily be replaced. We still don't recommend pulling this prank, it won't destroy the engine.
0: Was that your final myth?
1: It was the final myth.
0: You had a nice series of these. They weren't all good. They were kind of hit or myth.
1: Wow.
0: What's that?
1: That was pretty bad.
0: All right, but I'll be back. That is something special with Heidi Small.
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0: on the piece of paper. And that made her think, you know what? I'm going to just have this with me at all times. She's got a tattoo on her forearm.
1: Very clever idea.
0: So now she can reach over and he can touch her on her arm and type it out, which I think is a really cool idea.
1: Very clever.
0: So anyway, and it's way more reliable than the technology, because the technology on these people now has died numerous times. You have to make sure you have it charged up, just like a cell phone.
1: Right.
0: How many times have you had your cell phone die? I've had mine die plenty of times.
1: Yeah.
0: So beyond a single serving as a reliable backup, the tattoo also gives Hunter a quieter and more private way to communicate with his mother, because when he touches that thing, like the words talk out loud.
1: Right.
0: So there are things that he wants to say just to her, and he was never able to do that either.
1: Yeah.
0: So I think this is really cool. I've got a link to the story. It's in the show notes for today at johnandheidishow.com. Time to say goodbye, Heidi.
1: Goodbye, Heidi.
0: Goodbye, everybody. Have a great weekend. Thank you for listening to the John and Heidi Show.
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10: With your weather flash, I'm Bill Banks, UCToday.org. 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This morning, mostly sunny with a high near 83. Tonight, a chance of rain showers, then thunderstorms. Cloudy skies with a low around 66. Tomorrow brings a mix of showers and storms with a high near 80. Currently, it's 68 and clear. For UCToday.org, I'm Bill Banks with your weather flash.
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105.7. Hey, we got more P songs this half hour. We're going to start off with Davey D and Davey J. That's their name. And then we're going to have a double play of the same song, Peter Gunn, by Dick Dale first, and then Duane Eddy. You tell me which one was the best. Which one's the best guitarist? We got some classics. We got Elvis. We got Fats Domino. We got the Eye Catch with Prisoner of Love. We're going to end this half hour with the Jefferson Airplane and Joe Cocker, Peace Train. Let's all get aboard.

You know, I watch a lot of TV shows that I have on DVD, and one of my favorite is Have Gun, Will Travel. And I just watched one that starred Dwayne Eddy as a cowboy. I never knew he was ever in a movie. Wow.

0: Cry.
1: You've heard a saying, Elvis has left a building. You know where it came from? Because Elvis Presley never did an encore at a live concert. Never. When he went off the stage, he was done.

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1: Lincolnville Baptist Church invites the community to the final gazebo night of the season on Sunday, August 30th at 6 p.m. The evening will feature music by Corey Turbin and Friends. 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The event will be held rain or shine. A free will love offering will also be received. Gazebo night takes place at Lincolnville Baptist Church on Mill Street in Lincolnville, and everyone is invited to attend. That's August 30th at 6 p.m.
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3: With your weather flash, I'm Bill Banks, UCToday.org. 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This afternoon, mostly sunny with a high near 83. Tonight, a chance of rain showers, then a chance of showers and thunderstorms. Mostly cloudy with a low around 66. Looking ahead to Sunday, a chance of showers and thunderstorms with a high near 80. Currently, it's 72 and clear. For UCToday.org, I'm Bill Banks with your weather flash.
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5: Saturday morning, and we got P songs for you this morning. We're going to start off with the Five Pharaohs, B.J. Thomas. A little later, we're going to have Penny Lane. That's a P song by the Beatles. We got Peanuts from Billy Vera, a little Latin from Carlos Lima, Perfidia. We're going to end up with the Contours, Please, Dad, I Need the Car.

first time a Beatles record was ever presented on American Bandstand was kind of given a cold shoulder. They played one of, I think, She Loves You, and they said it was hard to dance to. Basically, they gave it a 72, which I guess is pretty good. But and then they were saw when they saw the pictures of the Beatles, they said, oh, boy, these guys are really weird. This was early 1963. A year later, things changed, right?

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2: Got an exciting half hour for you this morning on Alphabet of Rock. We're doing the P songs. We're going to start off with the Status Quo, Pictures of Matchstick Men. Then we got Kris Kristofferson, Bob Dylan, Willie Nelson's coming up, Joey D and the Starlighters with the Peppermint Twist. We got the Rivingtons, Papa Ooh Mau Mau. We got Little Joe and the Thrillers, Peanuts. I love my Peanuts. Then we got two kind of alternative art groups, Combustible Edison and Bright Eyes, all coming yet. You for the next half hour.

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3: With your weather flash, I'm Bill Banks, UCtoday.org. 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This afternoon, mostly sunny with a high near 83. Tonight, a chance of rain showers, then a chance of showers and thunderstorms. Mostly cloudy, with a low around 66. Looking ahead to Sunday, showers and thunderstorms likely. Mostly cloudy with a high near 80. Currently, it's 74 and clear. For UCtoday.org, I'm Bill Banks with your weather flash.
4: Pea songs this morning here on Alphabet of Rock. We got Trick Pony. Clarence Carter is going to talk about Patches. We got the Marvelettes. Please, Mr. Postman. We got Lloyd Price with Buddy Holly with Peggy Sue. We got Rick Nelson, Kathy Jean. We're going to end up with Sheb Woolley, the Purple People Eater. I bet you haven't heard that one in a while.

Buddy Holly and the Crickets were the first white group that ever played in the Apollo Theater in New York City in 1957. When they were booked, the manager thought they were Afro-American because of their sound.

105.7. This half hour on Vintage Victrola Alphabet Rock features a lot of doo-wop. We're going to start off with the Dells, Johnny and Joe, the Chimes, Los Lobos, yeah, and then with the Flamingos. Ooh, looking at the 50s.

Where we stay in Puerto Rico used to be a 2,500-acre sugarcane farm. Well, back in the 70s, Reagan came out with a big tariff on sugarcane, so the sugarcane died all over the Caribbean. But recently, our president has said, why don't we use real sugarcane instead of high fructose corn syrup? So I think that's, Coke just said they're going to put a product out with pure sugarcane instead. Maybe those sugarcane farms in the Caribbean will come back. I hope so.

Hope you're enjoying your Saturday here at Canadota Lake. I know I am. I never had a bad time at Canadota Lake. Hey, we're going to finish up this half hour with Mary Wells, the Poppy Family, One Tin Soldier, and Larry Graham.

0: Good afternoon, Tom Labor here with you for Sunny 105.7, Canada Lakes Greatest Hits for over 10 years now, and we are here today at the Canada Up Car Show where I am spinning the tunes this year, yes, for the first time, which is a great thing, spinning a lot of those car tunes from way back when, a great time, and of course we're glad to be here, be a part of this great event to raise funds for the fireworks show that takes place down here at the lake every year, so we're glad to be a part of it here at the roller rink, and a lot of chrome out there I see this year. Yes, a lot of great cars, a lot of great people here who have restored these babies, and of course a lot of them look beautiful, absolutely. So we're here for the big car show, and of course we have some giveaways of our own to the Pittsburgh Zoo and PPG Aquarium. We have a chance for you to win that and 10 chances to win a trip to the African Wildlife Safari Park out there in Port Clinton, Ohio, so you can be sure to check that out as well. Sign up for that here where I am spinning the tunes right at the front of the roller rink. I got my setup here with my speakers and all the great songs we're playing, all those Beach Boy songs and that sort of thing. So we're going to be here from now until around 4 o'clock. So be sure to stop by and sign on up and check out all these hot rides, because this is a great time of year. It really is. And of course, before you know it, school will be back in session for a lot of these kids. So they should enjoy the summer while they can. And for Sunny 105.7, Canada Lakes Greatest Hits, I'm Tom Lavery.
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2: At least 5 people were injured after a shooting at Virginia State University early today. Officials say it happened around 1:30 a.m. outside a residence hall at the historically black university in Chesterfield, Virginia. No arrests have been reported, but university officials say the shooting prompted a campus-wide lockdown. The victims were taken to nearby hospitals, where one was listed in critical condition. Chesterfield County Police are expected to provide more information on the shooting later today. Luigi Mangione is admitted to the 2024 killing of UnitedHealthcare CEO Brian Thompson. Mangione entered his guilty plea to federal stalking charges in New York on Friday, where Stephanie Gosk reports.
3: In court, Mangione, in his own words, described the crime. I traveled to Manhattan, he said. I then emailed UnitedHealthcare leadership, posing as an investor at a firm managing over $50 billion in assets. Mangione says they wrote back, telling him the location of the conference Thompson was attending.
2: Mangione will be sentenced on December 18th. I'm Lisa Taylor.
4: For UCToday.org, I'm JT reporting. A $3 million winning Pennsylvania Lottery scratch-off ticket was sold in Union City. The winning golden ticket was purchased at the Country Fair on North Main Street. The $30 game has the top prize of $3 million. Country Fair will receive a $10,000 bonus from the Pennsylvania Lottery Commission for selling that winning ticket. The lottery says winners should sign the back of their ticket and contact the lottery at 1-800-692-7481. Prices on scratch-off tickets expire 1 year after the game's ending sale date. The Union City Area School Board has approved a number of personnel changes for the upcoming school year. Madeline Hilling was approved as the new middle school life skills support teacher, while Lynn Jackson was reassigned to a new special education paraprofessional position at the elementary school. The board also approved Richard Ellickson and William Gordon as substitute school police officers and Andrew Smith as a substitute security guard. Contract changes were approved for school police officers Edward Schwick and Richard Neiswanger. As part of its preparations for the new school year, the board approved the faculty and staff handbook, grade level and department chairpersons, new faculty members, and the district's athletic handbook. In co-curricular matters, Nicole Winsor was named coordinator of both the spelling bee and the geography bee, and additional volunteers were approved for the marching band boosters. Things to do this weekend. Celebrate Erie is happening all weekend long in downtown Erie. Musical headliners are Plain White Tees tonight and El Jardine of the Beach Boys Sunday. Details are on CelebrateErie.com. Other things to do today, the Canadota Lake Area Business Association is holding its annual craft show and cruise in. The craft show runs from 10 to 4 today at the Frog Pond Restaurant Pavilions. The cruise, it goes from 12 to 4 at the Canadota Lake Roller Rink. Tom Lavery from Sunny 105.7 will be on hand with prize giveaways. Today is the last day for the Warren County Fair. At 3 o'clock, a benefit for an accident victim, Garrett Mitchell, will be held at the American Legion in Cory. Admission is $10. Then at 5 p.m., a fundraiser for a burn victim, Irene Byler, will be held at the Centerville Fire Department. Chicken wings will be available for $15 per dozen, and the garbage fries, they're $10. That's it for now. JT reporting.
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6: With your weather flash, I'm Bill Banks, UCToday.org. 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This afternoon, mostly sunny with a high near 83. Tonight, a chance of rain showers, then a chance of thunderstorms. Mostly cloudy with a low around 66. Looking ahead to Sunday, showers and thunderstorms likely with a high near 80. Currently, it's 77 and clear. For UCToday.org, I'm Bill Banks with your weather flash.
7: Okay, we're going to start this half hour of Vintage Vicella Alphabet of Rock with Shipley and Brewer. I think they got problems. They got to get this one toke over the line. Yeah, then we're going to have the Honeys, Neil Sedaka, Shangri-La. Eddie Fisher's going to talk about his dad. Yeah, and then Roy Orbison's What a Lonely Guy.

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0: It is Tom Labor once again here with Sunny 105.7, Canada Lakes Greatest Hits here at the Canada Doo-Wop Car Show. From now until 4 o'clock, spinning the cartoons, yes, digging out some lost treasures from years gone by. Of course, a lot of songs you may have not have heard in quite some time. We're bringing those back here. And, of course, doing our giveaways as well for the African Wildlife Safari Park up there near Sandusky in Port Clinton, Ohio, and the Pittsburgh Zoo and PPG Aquarium. You got a chance to win that trip as well down there in Pittsburgh. A great zoo. It really is a whole lot of fun. So be sure to stop on by and sign up for those and check out all these great rides that are here this afternoon and be a part of this great day. Yes, a beautiful day. And, of course, a lot better today. And it's going to be tomorrow. I hear it's going to be raining from what Craig Flint said. So, hate to be a bearer of bad news, but that's just how it goes sometimes. So, you don't need your umbrellas today, though, and you can enjoy the sunshine and the very pleasant temperatures we have here this afternoon as we are at the Canada Doo-Wop Car Show with Sunny 105.7. I am Tom Lavery.
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6: With your weather flash, I'm Bill Banks, UCtoday.org. 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This afternoon, mostly sunny with a high near 83. Tonight, a chance of rain showers, then a chance of showers and thunderstorms. Mostly cloudy with a low around 66. Looking ahead to Sunday, a chance of showers and thunderstorms with a high near 80. Currently, it's 79 and clear. For UCtoday.org, I'm Bill Banks with your weather flash.
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0: The best of Terry Dean.
1: So taking the penny out of circulation has started like a domino effect when it comes to the way we have to get change back if you're paying with cash. For instance, if you purchase something that's $19.82 and they don't have pennies to give you here in the next 5 to 10 years, how are you going to get that back? Well, Congress, through a new act called the Common Sense, C-E-N-T-S Act, says that everything would be rounded to the nearest nickel. So if you buy something that's $19.82, it would be actually $19.80. But then there's a problem there, because then that business loses that 2 cents that they should have had before. And on top of that, the nickel actually costs more to produce than the penny did, because for every 5 cent nickel, it costs 14 cents to make. So if you rework the nickel, then you would have to rework all the vending machines that take the current nickel. So we'll see what happens with this Common Sense Act going through Congress.

0: Spring Creek Volunteer Fire Department invites everyone to the second annual Spring Creek Community Day on August 29th at the Spring Creek Playground. 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
2: Women definitely like to be trendy with their clothes and a few of the other things that they own. According to VinePair.com, that it also includes water bottles. I would have never guessed that having a trendy water bottle is something that women would want to do. But according to this post that went online and viral a few weeks ago, some of the big water bottle sales really hit their peak. And with women, back in 2016 to 2019, Swell was a big purchase for women. Then Hydro Flask from 2019 to 2021. The Yeti Rambler was huge from 2020 to 2022. Until we get to today's Owala, which is the present brand for the water bottle. So, ladies, is that your current brand of water bottle?

0: And thank you for staying tuned to Sunny 105.7 on this great weekend. Yes, and if you want to check out some hot rods from years gone by, they are here at the Canadota Roller Rink as we are doing the Canadoop Car Show this afternoon, now until 4 o'clock. And of course, we got chances to win with the 50-50 drawing and, of course, our own giveaways here, a trip for the Pittsburgh Zoo for a family of six. You can stop on by and sign up for that, or... and or you can do the African Wildlife Safari trip up there in Port Clinton, Ohio as well. And 10 lucky winners for that trip as well. So we'll be here until 4 o'clock checking out these nice hot rods and all kinds of great things here this afternoon. And don't forget, yes... lots of great food as well. Zoo's Barbecue is here, so you can stop on by and check that out as well. And for Sunny 105.7, I'm Tom Lavery.
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2: 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I'm Casey Petrowski from The Beatles Show. 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
5: With your weather flash, I'm Bill Banks, UCtoday.org. 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This afternoon, sunny with a high near 83. Tonight, mostly cloudy with a slight chance of rain showers with a low around 65. Looking ahead to Sunday, rain showers likely with a high near 80. Sunday night brings more showers and thunderstorms with a low around 67. Currently, it's 80 and clear. For UCtoday.org, I'm Bill Banks with your weather.
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9: Hello, and welcome to another edition of your Daily Beatle Break. Today we feature a John song that was first released in Britain as track 2 on side 1 of the album, A Hard Day's Night. It was released as a single in the U.S. as the B-side of the single, A Hard Day's Night. An instrumental version of today's song was released on the A Hard Day's Night album in America, but the actual song is track 1 on side 2 of the album. And today's song is performed in the train compartment scene of the movie, A Hard Day's Night. Here's I Should Have Known Better on your Daily Beatle Break.

Well, that's going to do it for this edition of your Daily Beetle Break. I'm Dave Marino. Thanks for joining us. And we'll catch you right here next time. Same beat time, same beat channel for your Daily Beetle Break.

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1: Oh, yeah. Come on in, man. That's it. Yeah, right.

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0: the best of Terry Dean.
1: We've always gotten conflicting reports about how much coffee is safe to drink, like a day. So here's a new study to put in that attic somewhere. Studyfinds.com says that there was a group who reviewed decades of research when it comes to coffee drinkers, and they found that moderate coffee consumption is associated with several potential health benefits. They found that people who drank a few cups a day had a lower risk of stroke or a lower risk of developing type 2 diabetes. But of course, it depends on how much sugar they put in their coffee. Also, those benefits only apply to the coffee itself, not any of the creams or anything else you add to the coffee. So according to this research, they say, yeah, go ahead and enjoy that morning cup of coffee. Go ahead and drink up to five, depending on your health, if you want, because it still might have some benefits if you're just having your coffee black.

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1: I tell you, if it ain't the heat, it's the stupidity.
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0: And it is Tom Laver here at Sunny 105.7, Canada Lake's greatest hits for over 10 years. Do you believe that? Just seems like yesterday we just started this whole thing, but you know, yeah, 10 years really does fly, absolutely. But anyhow, we are at the Canada Do Up Car Show at the Canada Roller Rink. Don't forget, also the craft show is going on now at the Frog Pond Pavilion down the street from us here, so you can check that out as well. Both are going on until 4 o'clock this afternoon. We have our giveaways here for the Pittsburgh Zoo and PPG Aquarium, and of course the African Wildlife Safari Park. You can sign up for both of those great things and enjoy the rest of your summer and go on the road for a trip not too far away either direction, really. You know, Sandusky is a little further than Pittsburgh, but still, both are great trips, absolutely. So you can stop on by, check it out, and tell us what you like about our radio station as well. So we'll be here until around 4 o'clock, so stop on by and check out these great rides we got here this afternoon. And for Sunny 105.7, I am Tom Lavery.
1: 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We have some tape from those performances and much more coming up on the next Floydian Slip. 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
2: Tropical storm Lala is lashing the Big Island of Hawaii with heavy rain and strong winds as it moves closer to landfall. Honolulu Mayor Rick Blongiardi says his city has been working around the clock to prepare for the powerful storm.
3: I can tell you right now, we're prepared. I want to promise the men and women of this island, the people of this island, that we are prepared and that you can count on us to do everything we can. But we cannot do it all by ourselves.
2: The storm is expected to reach hurricane strength today before making landfall on the Big Island. The Hawaii National Guard is on standby, and Governor Josh Green declared a state of emergency ahead of the storm's arrival. 5 people were injured after a shooting at Virginia State University early today. Officials say it happened around 1:30 a.m. outside a residence hall at the historically black university in Chesterfield, Virginia. No arrests have been reported, but university officials say the shooting prompted a campus-wide lockdown. The victims were taken to nearby hospitals, where one was listed in critical condition. I'm Lisa Carton.
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6: With your weather flash, I'm Bill Banks, UCToday.org. 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This afternoon, sunny with a high near 83. Tonight, mostly cloudy with a slight chance of rain showers with a low around 65. Looking ahead to Sunday, rain showers likely with a high near 80. Sunday night brings more showers and thunderstorms with a low around 67. Currently, it's 81 and clear. For UCToday.org, I'm Bill Banks with your weather flash.

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1: Of a Reddit poll not too long ago, it asked people, if you were in the middle of a zombie apocalypse, what occupation would you want your companion to be in? Like, who would you choose based on their occupation? The first thing people said, with 51% of the vote, little over half the people who took the poll said, I want a doctor in my corner as my companion during a zombie apocalypse. Not surprising, really. An engineer, an ex-police officer, a ship captain, an MMA fighter, who was also on this list, but he was number five at only 6%, and pilot garnered 3%. And for some reason, they didn't put on here radio professional. Come on, I'm a fun guy.

0: The Garland Fire Department is inviting the public to its Community Day and Open House on Saturday, September 12th from 11 a.m. till 3 p.m. The event will feature a chicken barbecue with half chicken dinner. 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
1: Have you seen the, quote, toilet shoes? They're not called toilet shoes, but I'm just cleaning it up here. 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They're effectively a 7-inch tall stool with places to slip your feet into. 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Yes, they do. But the idea is that if you wear them, you'll improve your posture when you're sitting on the throne. Experts say that it's important for how our bodies perform when you're doing such an activity. 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It's a lot like the squatty potty was, except you just strap it to your feet in shoe form. By the way, in case you're wondering, it costs $70, and when I last checked, they were sold out.

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3: 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This afternoon, mostly sunny with a high near 83. Tonight, a slight chance of rain showers, mostly cloudy with a low around 65. Looking ahead to Sunday, rain showers likely, mostly cloudy with a high near 80. Currently, it's 81 and clear. For UCToday.org, I'm Bill Banks with your weather flash.
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couldn't dance. You didn't even want me around. And now I'm back to let you know I can really shake 'em down.

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1: I'm still trying to find out why this guy did what he did, but he is the former Yakima County in Washington State County Coroner Jim Curtis. Now, according to the local newspaper, apparently, during the death investigation of an individual in that county, he covered up information and gave false and or misleading information to the police. He's the guy who's supposed to get down to the truth as to why this person died, but then gave false information to police. And somehow drugs are involved. They were found on the deceased body. And instead of following the basic forensic procedure, Curtis fed investigators false statements to cover things up. So I don't know if he like found the drugs and then took them or what, but the standard investigation now turned into a criminal conspiracy charge against the former coroner. So we'll have to see how this turns out.

0: Faith First Church is inviting children entering kindergarten through sixth grade to attend Gotta Move Vacation Bible School August 16th through August 20th. 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
1: If you're one of those people who fry stuff at home because, you like the taste of the food, but you don't really like having to deal with the used cooking oil after that, well, maybe you should send it to these New York used cooking oil thieves. Because there are people out there who go to restaurants and siphon out of their grease bins. The New York State Police are warning people about the thieves who attempt to steal this used cooking oil. At least three people have been arrested in New York just this past month for stealing used cooking oil. So maybe it's the next catalytic converter. And the reason they do it is because used cooking oil can be reprocessed into other things like renewable fuel. So there is an underground market for it.

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2: Lala is now a hurricane with maximum sustained winds of 75 miles per hour as it lashes Hawaii. National Hurricane Center Director Michael Brennan has the latest update.
3: Damaging hurricane force winds already starting to occur on the Big Island, going to continue throughout the day as Lala makes its closest point of approach to the Big Island at or near hurricane intensity.
2: Hurricane conditions are now occurring on the Big Island. A hurricane warning is in effect for Hawaii County, with the storm expected to dump up to 2 feet of rain in some areas. Officials are warning of heavy coastal flooding and dangerous storm surge across the Hawaiian Islands through tomorrow. A shooting at Virginia State University has left 5 people wounded early today. Officials say it happened around 1:30 a.m. outside a residence hall at the historically black university in Chesterfield, Virginia. No arrests reported. The victims were taken to nearby hospitals, where one was listed in critical condition. I'm Lisa Carton.
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6: With your weather flash, I'm Bill Banks, UCtoday.org. 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Tonight, mostly cloudy with a low around 65. A slight chance of rain showers may develop later this evening. Looking ahead to Sunday, rain showers likely with a high near 80. There will be a mix of clouds and sun throughout the day, leading to possible thunderstorms in the afternoon. Currently, it's 80 and clear. For UCtoday.org, I'm Bill Banks with your weather flash.

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1: I'm in my mid-50s, so normally people would be thinking, just about time to retire, right? Wrong. Wrong. I'm in radio. I have never had or will be able to make enough money to actually retire. But despite my woes, maybe you've already got a good retirement plan set in place. So where is the best place to go retire when that time comes? Is there a different state you want to go to retire to? Well, according to a recent report that was done by Rethinking 65, they put in factors like air quality, cost of nursing care, life expectancy, hospital beds, availability of nurses, sunlight exposure. And they found that the number one state to retire to is Hawaii. Florida did make the list. They were number two. New Jersey was third. Massachusetts fourth. And New York fifth.

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1: So let's say you've just sat down in your seat on the airplane. You're just about ready to go to whatever destination you're hoping to get to. And then there's someone on the plane just yucking it up on the phone and talking really loudly. Believe it or not, Congress is trying to pass a bipartisan bill that would ban all phone and video calls on airplanes. Most U.S. carriers don't allow in-flight calls, but there's pressure to change that now that Wi-Fi on planes is expanding. So there are several foreign airlines that are cool with the Wi-Fi calls, but here in the U.S., you may have to nix them. Congress actually voted in 2018 to require the FAA to ban phone calls, but it was never implemented. The bill would put a ban in place within 6 months. It's a lot harder to fight for flight attendants to enforce the ban, though, especially when someone is being annoyingly loud in their seat. So I'm not exactly sure how they're going to police this.

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2: 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Aladdin Records, this week on The Juke in the Back. 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
4: With your weather flash, I'm Bill Banks, UCtoday.org. 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Tonight, mostly cloudy with a slight chance of rain showers and a low around 65. Moving into Sunday, rain showers likely, followed by a chance of thunderstorms with a high near 80. A mix of clouds and sun will be present throughout the day. Currently, it's 80 and clear. For UCtoday.org, I'm Bill Banks with your weather flash.
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2: I believe this happened over in England somewhere, where a robber went to several local watering holes in rapid succession, armed with a knife and demanding cash from the bartender. Well, according to police, this very same guy, after pocketing the cash, thought he would steal a drink. So he was like, and while you're at it, give me a drink. He did. The guy like unmasks himself to take a sip of his drink and then left. Then he comes back as a regular Joe, trying to use the money he stole from the bar to pay for his new drinks. Police were called and he was arrested. As the story is told, police actually arrested the guy in mid-sip, the drink that he actually paid for.

0: 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That's August 30th at 6 p.m.
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3: 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The Declaration of Independence was out, and the British were in Brooklyn 250 years ago this month. The Continental Army suffered a horrendous defeat there, losing our foothold in that area, including Long Island. The British would continue in September to claim New York. This 250 and 60 has been presented by Tonard Manufacturing in Corry.

0: Bradley from 78, who said he didn't have a recording contract at the time he recorded Grease. Playing America's favorites, I'm Chuck Matthews on Greatest Hits USA. Once again, welcome to our three-hour musical mind excursion. Coming up on today's show, we'll be counting around the American charts for the second week in August. I'll be taking your request at 855-USA-HITS. In the second hour, I'll go back to 1968 and to finish off a top five countdown from 1974.
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0: Kicking things off at number 11 is Mike Post, who over the years has written some pretty big TV themes, like Hill Street Blues, Magnum P.I., Law & Order, and this one that starred James Garner.

0: Number 11, Mike Post on Greatest Hits USA. 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
1: Hi, Chuck. This is Paul from Aurora, Colorado. I was wondering if you could play Kind of a Drag by the Buckinghams.
2: Yeah.

Chicago from 71. They were originally known as The Big Thing down on the south side of the Windy City. That's Beginnings. Next up on Greatest Hits USA, we've got the Barkays, who are the house band at Stax Records in Memphis. When they were asked to be Otis Redding's backing band on his tour, this was their biggest hit before the famous plane crash.

0: 1970, The Carpenters, with a song that was originally written with the idea of giving it to Herb Alpert, but it was The Carpenters who took it to number one. That's close to you. Did you make any requests yet? 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Coming up next, they heard it on the radio. 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

206, it's War with a 75 archive. They originally played backup for football player Deacon Jones when he had a singing career in L.A. That's Why Can't We Be Friends. Next up on Greatest Hits USA are the Yardbirds, whose drummer Jim McCarthy said that the inspiration for this song was Rock Around the Clock, which the group heard on the radio after a gig one night. That's where Jeff Beck picked up the bass line and then came up with the famous opening guitar line for Over Under.

1972 review, Luther Ingram with If Loving You Is Wrong, number 3 this week. It's now time for the birthday bunch. Here we go. Here are some birthdays for this week in August. On the 11th, it's Cleveland's Eric Carmen. His first hit was Go All the Way with the Raspberries. And Joe Jackson, he was part of that new wave sound. On August 14, we find Larry Graham. He played bass for Sly and the Family Stone. And Dash Crofts, he was half of Seals and Crofts. On August 15, it's Jimmy Webb. He wrote Up, Up and Away for the Fifth Dimension. And a slew of big hits for Glenn Campbell. And original lead singer of the Doobie Brothers, Tom Johnston, he told you to listen to the music. And last, on August 16th, it's Gary Loizzo, who came out of Chicago as the lead singer for the American Breed. From the winter of 67, this was their biggest hit from coast to coast. It's Bend Me, Shape Me on Greatest Hits USA.

0: They got the title for that song from Berry Gordy. He thought the rapid-fire sound of the clavinet reminded him of a machine gun. Next up on Greatest Hits USA, I've got one from Seals and Crofts. Plus, one of your requests could be next.
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2: With your weather flash, I'm Bill Banks, UCToday.org. 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Tonight, mostly cloudy with a low around 65. There's a slight chance of rain showers passing through the area. Sunday brings mostly cloudy skies with a high near 80. Rain showers are likely, followed by a chance of thunderstorms throughout the day. Currently, it's 78 and clear. For UCToday.org, I'm Bill Banks with your weather flash.

0: 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It's now that time to pick up the phone and call us on our nationwide toll-free hotline. 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Who's on the phone?
1: Chuck, this is Lenny from Long Island. Now I'm hoping that you can play a hit from the Classics 5, Traces of Love. What a great song.
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0: Number 13, Radio with a Y with a 79 Rewind. They placed five singles in the top 40 before Ray Parker Jr. went solo. That's You Can't Change That. Coming up next hour on Greatest Hits USA, it was too political. Plus, he pleads not guilty. Stay tuned. 1968 is next.
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